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Well, I've got into a smooth jazz coma there. That was Marcus Miller from the album The Brothers, which is the soundtrack to the movie, and the love theme featuring Marcus Miller. And before that, from the album The Cure from 2025, Jeff Bradshaw and Give Yourself. And we started that lovely trio off with the beautiful vocals of Howard Hewitt, with Stanley Clarke from his album Time Exposure from 1984 and Heaven Sent You. So we only have 45 minutes to go. So less chat from me and more music.

I do love that. It's so Earth, Wind and Fire-ish. Is that a word, fire-ish? That's Lee Ritner from the album Rit 2 from 1982 and Dream Walking, featuring the vocals of Eric Tagg, who was the vocals on Is It You? And before that, we had Craig T. Cooper from the project album called Love Dues and I'll Help You to Get There. And we started the last trio off from 1991, Honor J. Alan Gums from the album Dare to Dream. And Are They Only Dreams? Smooth jazz here on Sonic Stream Radio.

0: there is a guy that I haven't played enough on the Smooth Jazz shows. That's Ben Tankard featuring the great vocals of Yolanda Adams. And the album's called Play Me In Your Key, and that was In Your Arms. Before that, we had the unmistakable voice of Mazalik from 1995 and Can We Change the World? And then we started the whole trio off with Rachel Farrell from the album simply called Waiting, or from the album simply called Rachel Farrell, and a track called Waiting. The reason why I've gone a bit skewy, because I can hear the vacuum going in the background. Oh my gosh, you just can't get any time to do stuff yourself. Okay, we're into the last 15 minutes, so...
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You can't say fairer than that. Liz Wright from the album Salt, and that was Goodbye. I think that's a cue for me to say goodbye. Thank you for listening to the show and taking time to listen, because sometimes people just go, just turn that damn thing off. I think the vacuum has stopped now, so I think it might be time for me to go and clean my room. I've been sent to clean my room, so I'll have to say bye from now, and hopefully you can join us here in the Kitten Club next week or tomorrow or whenever we play the show. Frenchie will be doing his bit, and if you get a chance to hear Frenchie's tribute to Rodney Franklin, it is one hell of a show. So hopefully he's going to repeat that through the week. So anyway, from me, I'm going to say goodbye. We've just played Liz Wright and Goodbye. Before that, we had Frank McComb from Love Stories, and that was a reprise that I just smoothly glided in. So enough filling from me, time to go. I'm gonna leave you with this absolute stomper of a track, Webster Lewis. Have yourselves a great week. Hopefully you can join me from me to you on Sunday afternoon between 2 and 4. But until next time, I'll see you then.

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Well, hello to you, and to you. It's Paul J here in the Kitten Club for another session of Smooth Jazz. We've just kicked the show off with three beautiful, beautiful jazz voices. We just had Alicia Olatuja. Hey, I'm learning. And that's from her album from 2014. The album's called Timeless, and that is Truth in Blue, with the great bass played by her brother, Michael Olatuja. I'm gonna say that name over and over because I've been practicing it for weeks. Before that, we had Nicola Conte, the Italian, with a great track called I'm the Air, featuring Veronica Haska. And we kicked the show off with Letta Mbulu and What Is Wrong With Grooving. I had to play that track to start the show because I played it on my other show on Sunday afternoon, and just hearing it, I thought that is perfect for the Smooth Jazz Show in the Kitten Club. Anyway, so how are you doing? I hope you had a great week, and I hope you're going to enjoy the next 2 hours of smooth jazz I've got for you here today, here on Sonic Stream Radio.

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What a lovely voice. So, so good. Oh my gosh. That's Norman Connors from the album Star Power. And You Take My Breath Away with great vocals. Absolutely superb from Danny Boy. That's his name, Danny Boy. And before that, we had the first male vocal on the show today, which was Michael Franks from the album Tiger in the Rain and Sand Paku. I've got to play that one for Colin McGee. He was the man who introduced me to Michael Franks. I remember it very, very well, going around to his flat in maybe 1987, 88, something like that. And him playing this guy, and I'm thinking, what is this? And when I listened, I really heard. Absolutely fantastic. Great album, 1979, Tiger in the Rain. And before that, we had Nichelle Colvin. And What We Gonna Do About That from Evolve RM Revisited. And a great track that is. So what we've got on the show later on today, we've got Jeff Lorber, we've got Najee, we've got Robert Glasper, and we've got Ronnie Jordan too. And we're going to be closing the show tonight. The honour of that goes to Kazoo Matsui Project. So look forward to that.

0: That's so good. That's Robert Glasper from the album Double Booked from 2009. And Downtime, I love the bass. The bass is just so good in that. And before that, we had Ronnie Jordan from his album After Eight in the title track. And we kicked the whole trio off with Alex Bugnell. And from the album 107 in the Shade. That was So In Love, featuring the great vocals of Janice Dempsey, who has performed on every album I think I've got. If you look on the back, on the sleeve of albums, it's a good soul album, a good jazz album, you'll see her vocals in there. Anyway, you're in the Kitten Club here on Sonic Stream Radio. If you've been hearing a dog barking in the background and you're thinking, what's that sound? That isn't Arnold. I'm not Tony Blackburn. It's the dog. The dog's in pain and he's letting it be known, unfortunately, the poor thing. So have a little sympathy for him. I'm going to play the next track for him. Actually, probably not. It's not really the title track. Loving Every Moment. I don't think he will be. Anyway, stay with me here on Sonic Stream Radio.
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So Beautiful. That is Ty Causey, and the album is Cause and Effect. And that was So Beautiful. And before that, we had Night Love from the Jeff Lorber Fusion from the album Galaxican. And we kicked off the trio with Najee featuring James Robinson. And loving every moment. And I'm loving every moment of being here with you here on Sonic Stream Radio. I love it here. I really do. I've had to play that Najee track for Frenchy because being such a big Najee fan, he's always playing Najee. So I've got to throw a bit in there for you. So don't forget, there's a smooth jazz here on Sonic Stream Radio every Tuesday night and Wednesday night in the Kitten Club. And we've got jazz fusions going on between on Sunday nights and Monday nights and Thursday nights, and that's done by More for Jazz. So if you're into your jazz music, this is the place to stay just to hear that. Anyway, I'm here in the studio here supping a glass of port. I hope I'm not going to get gout because port is a really old-fashioned drink, so I suppose you'll get an old-fashioned disease with it. Anyway, I'm here and I'm enjoying the music. I'm enjoying the drink. I hope you're enjoying it too.

Probably the best jazz here in the Kitten Club. It is smooth jazz here with Paul J on Sonic Stream Radio on the internet worldwide. I know there are people listening all over the world to this. So, bonjour, hello, and all that kind of stuff. Me trying to speak in foreign languages, speaking in tongues. Anyway, that was Lisette Wilson from Living in the Zone, and one featuring Jay Phoenix on vocal. And before that, we had another visit from Robert Glasper into the Kitten Club with Terrace Martin, Ninth Wonder, and Kamasi Washington. And that was Love You. And before that, we had Marion Meadows from the album Keep It Right here in the title track. Going to play that one for Mr. Taylor, Andrew Taylor, a.k.a. Woody, because I can just remember him when I used to play that track years ago, and he was all head movements and shoulders and spinning and everything. And, yeah, he was a big, well, he still is, I suppose, a big Marion Meadows fan. I wonder if he's still taking up the sax. He should get back on the sax. We haven't got enough sax players in the world. Anyway, stop going on and on. What we got still to come, we've got some Will Downing, we've got John Lucien, and we're going to finish the show with Kadzu Matsui. So that right up your street, please stay tuned.

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so love that track. That is Yutaka from the Another Sun album and Perfect Love. I'm going to play that one for Angela because I know that is one of her favourite tracks, or one of her favourite albums, if my memory serves. And before that, oh my gosh, before that, Joanne Gruer. And featuring the fantastic vocals of Lorraine Feather and Can't Sleep. Going to play that one to Amanda because I can't sleep. And before that, we started the whole thing off with Annie and Anytime, Anyplace. Right, we're in the last 25 minutes of the Kitten Club. I don't know where the show has gone today. It has gone very, very quickly. And really enjoyed the music. Hope you have too. We've got another 25 minutes. Going to squeeze a few more ins, including Walter Beasley and John Lucien. So how about that?

Last orders. The Kitten Club closes in 15 minutes. Last orders for smooth jazz.

unbelievable vocals. Can you hear it? You will not believe that is Walter Beasley. If he can sing like that, why is he playing the sax? That's Love Calls, and before that we had Maiden Voyage by John Lucien, and I'm dedicating that one to Stacey McKenzie. Every time I hear, I always think of him. And prior to that we had Will Downing and Make Time for Love. Right, that's it. There is no more. Have yourselves a great week, and I'll catch you here next time on the Kitten Club. Don't forget the Sunday show on 2 till 4 on a Sunday afternoon. Okay, let's finish the show. The honour of finishing the show this week goes to the Kadzu Matsui Project, featuring Gregory Walker and Laurie Griffin. Great, great, great.

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That was My Soul by Chris Bangs on Acid Jazz Records. And just before that, we had Nicolai Conte and the Spiritual Galaxy with a track called Afrope.

two Johnny Miller tracks back to back. First one is unreleased, called Mystic, features Al Scott on keys. Currently listening to Broken Beat Edits, again by Johnny Miller. And the track's called Semblance.

That's Smile by Nature's Plan, also known as Mark Mack from 4Hero. And just before that was Domu with Worldwide from 2004 on Langin Records.

business.

0: That's Consciousness, Ashley Beadle remix, originally by DJ Food, 1996 on Ninja Tune. And it, to me, that predates Broken Beat probably by a year to 18 months.
1: Sacrifice. We lived and expanded.

That's a rare Glen Underground track called Mental Fusion. It's a tribute to Azimuth. I do apologise for all the pops and cracks at the beginning. The record wasn't the best pressed, and it's got more potholes than the streets of Birmingham. But it's a nice record, and I thought you should get to hear it.

the Peter Franks group, Days Past, produced by Simon S. Futuristica Records, which at the end of the month, they've got a 20-year anniversary double LP coming out.

And before that, we had a J Dilla remix of the Brother Jack McDuff Obligato track from Blue Note.

That's Andreas with a track called Cafe Con Leaking on N.L Music. And before that, you had the new Afronaut featuring Mark DeClive Lowe on Brook Jazz

0: That was Creation with Get Down. 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

Now, if you didn't know, house music scene in South Africa is very serious. And this is one of their classics.

That's B by Kid Funk, DJ Whiskey featuring Zaki. It was originally on Soul Candy Records in Johannesburg, and then it got picked up by Ad Jazz Records, which is the version you're hearing now. And the flip side has Ad Jazz remix and a Johnny Miller remix.

Detroit classic from 1994. Sonya Blade and remix by Ron Trent and Chase D.

last track. Thank you for joining me. 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Bye for now.

You would never think a voice like that came out of someone who's about 6'7", 6'8". He's a tall man. Yeah, that's Montel Jordan. Yeah, I owe Montel a bowling event. Montel is a bowler, used to be a bowler, and I was as well. And one day we got to talking some smack. I said, okay, we got to go handle this on the lane. So, you know, one day we got to get together and go bowling. Well, in any case, let's talk about some music. Once again, that's Montel Jordan. The name of that song was First Date. Before that, oddly enough, the artist, his name is Tall Black Guy. And we ain't talking about Montel Jordan. That's the artist's name, Tall Black Guy. The name of the song is I Will Never Know. And that's featuring Moonchild. Miss Lindsay Webster gave us Feels Like Forever. I love, love, love her voice. And I kicked the whole show off today with my friend, the late, great Mr. George Duke. Oh, my God. No rhyme, no reason. Yeah, Rochelle Pharrell's featured on that one as well. So there you go. Listen, it's me, your man, Will Downing. It is time for interpretations. If you ain't hip to the show, all I do is I play one song by two artists. As simple as that. Right here on The Wind Down.

Yeah, I'm singing along with him, boy. I love, love, love that dude's voice right there. He obviously makes a mean interpretation, but he does some amazing originals as well. The artist I'm speaking of, that is PJ Morton. Yeah, that was his interpretation of the classic Yearning for Your Love. And of course, before that, I had to play the original by the Gap Band featuring my man Uncle Charlie. Yeah, Charlie Wilson. That's interpretations, y'all. One song given to you by two artists. It's me, your man, Will Downing. You're listening to The Wind Down.

Yeah, that song will make you chill right there. That is Lucky Day. The title of the song is Roll Some More. Once again, Mr. Lucky Day with Roll Some More. Before that, we heard from one of what I consider to be America's greatest writers, his living legend, Mr. Bill Withers. Bill said, ain't no sunshine when she's gone. Lord have mercy, that's a writing somebody. And someone that I can call friend. So what's up, Bill? That one's for you. Algebra gave us Nobody But You. Yeah, you know I love saying her name, Algebra. Algebra, bless that. Nobody But You. Kay said he wanted to make love. Mm-hmm. In this case, he brought two of his friends with him. Yeah, he brought Tank along with Teddy Riley on that joint. Yeah, once again, Make Love by Case. And I kicked that whole segment off with Yvette Michelle. The title of that song was Every Day and Every Night. What's up, everybody? It's me, your man, Will Downing, a.k.a. the Prince of Sophisticated Soul. It's time for us to shine a light on somebody. I have a duo today. Yeah, a female duo group. Can you guess who it is? I guess you know now. Today we are going to shine the light on Jeanne right here on The Wine.

Those are two unbelievably talented women right there. Take it from me. I know I've had the pleasure of working with them. Individually, they are amazing. Together, Jean and Renee, they comprise the group Jeanne. The songs that I played today for you, of course, I played Groove Thang, and I kicked that segment off with Hey Mr. DJ. Always loved that song. I don't know if you remember the original was by Michael Wyckoff. Well, it wasn't called Hey Mr. DJ, but the music that Jeanne used was originally done by Michael Wyckoff. Yeah, so they borrowed the music and put their thing on top of it, and they did it. And did it and did it really well. So that's our spotlight artist of the day, Jeanne. What's up, everybody? It's me, your man, Will Downing, aka the Prince of Sophisticated. So I ain't done with y'all yet. Yes, I still have some more music for you, but you know it ain't no fun unless brother Will gets some. Here's something by my man Jaheim right here on The Wind Down.

0: taking on.
1: The name of the song is What Would I Do? Yes, that was taken from my project entitled The Promise. Pray that you enjoy that. Huh? What would you do? What would you do? Before that, I played a song by an artist named of Rodami. I believe I'm pronouncing his name correctly. But I do know the name of the song is I Do. I do know that much. That's a great song right there. Miss Neo Yashioka. Yeah, she gave us Tokyo 2020. And yeah, I've played a few songs by her, and I love, love, love, and I'm loving it. Da-da-da-da-da, I'm loving it. Yeah, she's doing her thing. I kicked the whole show off today with a classic by Earth, Wind, and Fire, Serpentine Fire. What up, y'all? It's me, your man, Will Downing, a.k.a. the Prince of Sophisticated. So welcome to today's show. And yeah, I'm going to be a little bit everywhere. I play some classics, brought you some brand new as well. And now it is time for us to do the segment that a lot of people just love. It's Interpretations. If you're new to the show, here's what I do. I play one song by two artists. It's not a competition. It's an interpretation. Right here on the wind down.

Yeah, loving, loving, loving that interpretation. They did that some time ago. And the day that I'm talking about, by the way, that is Jodeci. And the song that they interpreted was Lately. Of course, the original, or the original, was done by the one and only Mr. Stevelin Morris, a.k.a. Stevie Wonder. I pray that you enjoyed that. In any case, that, my friends, for those who are new to the show, that's Interpretations. One song given to you by two artists. And people get on here and they do exactly what I say don't do. They say, I think so-and-so's version was better, but it's not a competition. It's just an interpretation. Pray that you enjoyed it. What up, everybody? It's me, your man, Will Downing, a.k.a. the Prince of Sophisticated Soul, and we have only just begun. I've got a lot more great music for you on today's show. Matter of fact, here's a remix of a classic by Teddy P right here on The Wind Down.

Hey. I love that song. Of course, a classic by Renee and Angela, I Love You More. Before that, we heard from Miss Mary J. Blige, who I have never had the pleasure of meeting up close and personal. I kind of passed her one time in the studio, but I didn't have the cojones to go up to her and say, hey, but I've got to meet her one day because I am a fan. And that is a great song. I love Hello, Gorgeous. Yeah, I try to tell myself that every day based on that song by her. Before that, we heard Can I Borrow You? Yeah, my man Arrow, Mr. Eric Roberson. And I kicked that whole segment off with some Teddy P, a remix of a Teddy P classic, Believe in Love. What up, everybody? It's me, your man, Will Downing, a.k.a. the Prince of Sophisticated Soul. And now it is time for us to shine the spotlight on an artist. Who did I pick today? Well, I chose Fat Larry's band to give a little shine to, all right? You're going to enjoy this. You, my friends, are listening to my show, The Wind Down.

0: Hearing stuff like this is when I miss bands. I miss bands. I miss the interplay of the horns and the percussion, and of course the vocalist and the guitar player, all that stuff. Oh, it feels so good. That was our tribute artist for today, Fat Larry's band. The songs that I played to pay tribute to this great band was Looking for Love, and before that, their classic, Act Like You Know. So once again, our tribute artist today, the one and only Fat Larry's band. What's up, everybody? It's me, your man, Will Downing, a.k.a. the Prince of Sophisticated Soul.
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2: Hey, y'all, it's time for me to get up out of here. I pray that you enjoyed today's show. Me, personally, I had a blast. I brought you them classics, and I brought you some brand new music as well. So I did what I said I was going to. God bless you all until we meet each other again, hopefully right here on the

It's me, your man, Will Downing, the Prince of Sophisticated Soul, and I'm your eclectic DJ in the Wind Down Zone here in Birmingham. Straight after me, you'll be listening to the VIP Lounge.

You would never think a voice like that came out of someone who's about 6'7", 6'8". He's a tall man. Yeah, that's Montel Jordan. Yeah, I owe Montel a bowling event. Montel is a bowler, used to be a bowler, and I was as well. And one day we got to talking some smack. I said, okay, we got to go handle this on the lane. So, you know, one day we got to get together and go bowling. Well, in any case, let's talk about some music. Once again, that's Montel Jordan. The name of that song was First Date. Before that, oddly enough, the artist, his name is Tall Black Guy. And we ain't talking about Montel Jordan. That's the artist's name, Tall Black Guy. The name of the song is I Will Never Know. And that's featuring Moonchild. Miss Lindsay Webster gave us Feels Like Forever. I love, love, love her voice. And I kicked the whole show off today with my friend, the late, great Mr. George Duke. Oh, my God. No rhyme, no reason. Yeah, Rochelle Pharrell's featured on that one as well. So there you go. Listen, it's me, your man, Will Downing. It is time for interpretations. If you ain't hip to the show, all I do is I play one song by two artists. As simple as that. Right here on The Wind Down.

Yeah, I'm singing along with him, boy. I love, love, love that dude's voice right there. He obviously makes a mean interpretation, but he does some amazing originals as well. The artist I'm speaking of, that is PJ Morton. Yeah, that was his interpretation of the classic Yearning for Your Love. And of course, before that, I had to play the original by the Gap Band featuring my man Uncle Charlie. Yeah, Charlie Wilson. That's interpretations, y'all. One song given to you by two artists. It's me, your man, Will Downing. You're listening to The Wind Down.

Yeah, that song will make you chill right there. That is Lucky Day. The title of the song is Roll Some More. Once again, Mr. Lucky Day with Roll Some More. Before that, we heard from one of what I consider to be America's greatest writers, his living legend, Mr. Bill Withers. Bill said, ain't no sunshine when she's gone. Lord have mercy, that's a writing somebody. And someone that I can call friend. So what's up, Bill? That one's for you. Algebra gave us Nobody But You. Yeah, you know I love saying her name, Algebra. Algebra bless that. Nobody But You. Kay said he wanted to make love. Mm-hmm. In this case, he brought two of his friends with him. Yeah, he brought Tank along with Teddy Riley on that joint. Yeah, once again, Make Love by Case. And I kicked that whole segment off with Yvette Michelle. The title of that song was Every Day and Every Night. What's up, everybody? It's me, your man, Will Downing, a.k.a. the Prince of Sophisticated Soul. It's time for us to shine a light on somebody. I have a duo today. Yeah, a female duo group. Can you guess who it is? I guess you know now. Today we are going to shine the light on Jeanne right here on The Wine.

Those are two unbelievably talented women right there. Take it from me. I know I've had the pleasure of working with them. Individually, they are amazing. Together, Jean and Renee, they comprise the group Jeanne. The songs that I played today for you, of course, I played Groove Thing, and I kicked that segment off with Hey Mr. DJ. Always loved that song. I don't know if you remember the original was by Michael Wyckoff. Well, it wasn't called Hey Mr. DJ, but the music that Jeanne used was originally done by Michael Wyckoff. Yeah, so they borrowed the music and put their thing on top of it, and they did it. And did it really well. So that's our spotlight artist of the day, Jeanne. What's up, everybody? It's me, your man, Will Downing, a.k.a. the Prince of Sophisticated. So I ain't done with y'all yet. Yes, I still have some more music for you. But you know it ain't no fun unless brother Will get some. Here's something by my man, Jaheim, right here on The Wind Down.

The name of the song is What Would I Do? Yes, that was taken from my project entitled The Promise. Pray that you enjoy that. Huh? What would you do? What would you do? Before that, I played a song by an artist named of Rodami. I believe I'm pronouncing his name correctly. But I do know the name of the song is I Do. I do know that much. And that's a great song right there. Miss Neo Yashioka. Yeah, she gave us Tokyo 2020. And yeah, I've played a few songs by her, and I love, love, love, and I'm loving it. Da-da-da-da-da, I'm loving it. Yeah, she's doing her thing. I kicked the whole show off today with a classic by Earth, Wind, and Fire, Serpentine Fire. What up, y'all? It's me, your man, Will Downing, a.k.a. the Prince of Sophisticated. So welcome to today's show. And yeah, I'm going to be a little bit everywhere. I play some classics, brought you some brand new as well. And now it is time for us to do the segment that a lot of people just love. It's Interpretations. If you're new to the show, here's what I do. I play one song by two artists. It's not a competition. It's an interpretation. Right here on the wind down.

And loving, loving, loving that interpretation. They did that some time ago. And the day that I'm talking about, by the way, that is Jodeci. And the song that they interpreted was Lately. Of course, the original, or the original, was done by the one and only Mr. Steve Lynn Morris, a.k.a. Stevie Wonder. I pray that you enjoyed that. In any case, that, my friends, for those who are new to the show, that's Interpretations. One song given to you by two artists. And people get on here and they do exactly what I say don't do. They say, I think so-and-so's version was better, but it's not a competition. It's just an interpretation. Pray that you enjoyed it. What up, everybody? It's me, your man, Will Downing, a.k.a. the Prince of Sophisticated Soul, and we have only just begun. I've got a lot more great music for you on today's show. Matter of fact, here's a remix of a classic by Teddy P right here on The Wind Down.

love you more. Hey, I love that song. Of course, a classic by Renee and Angela, I Love You More. Before that, we heard from Miss Mary J. Blige, who I have never had the pleasure of meeting up close and personal. I kind of passed her one time in the studio, but I didn't have the cojones to go up to her and say, hey, but I've got to meet her one day because I am a fan. And that is a great song. I love Hello Gorgeous. Yeah, I try to tell myself that every day based on that song by her. Before that, we heard Can I Borrow You? Yeah, my man Arrow, Mr. Eric Roberson. And I kicked that whole segment off with some Teddy P, a remix of a Teddy P classic, Believe in Love. What up, everybody? It's me, your man, Will Downing, a.k.a. the Prince of Sophisticated Soul. And now it is time for us to shine the spotlight on an artist. Who did I pick today? Well, I chose Fat Larry's band to give a little shine to, all right? You're going to enjoy this. You, my friends, are listening to my show, The Wind Down.

0: Hearing stuff like this is when I miss bands. I miss bands. I miss the interplay of the horns and the percussion, and of course the vocalist and the guitar player, all that stuff. Oh, it feels so good. That was our tribute artist for today, Fat Larry's band. The songs that I played to pay tribute to this great band was Looking for Love, and before that, their classic, Act Like You Know. So once again, our tribute artist today, the one and only Fat Larry's band. What's up, everybody? It's me, your man, Will Downing, a.k.a. the Prince of Sophisticated Soul.
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2: Hey, y'all, it's time for me to get up out of here. I pray that you enjoyed today's show. Me, personally, I had a blast. I brought you them classics, and I brought you some brand new music as well. So I did what I said I was going to. God bless you all until we meet each other again, hopefully right here on The Wind Down.

It's me, your man, Will Downing, the Prince of Sophisticated Soul. And I'm your eclectic DJ in the Wind Down Zone here in Birmingham. Straight after me, you'll be listening to the VIP Lounge.

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No Frontera, doing an excellent classic cover.

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Got some newness, some promo pressure. Current release and some classics thrown in to boot. On a show called House Elements with Paul Lewis.

Love and Happiness, the original mix. Yeah. Taken from the Jack to Jazz EP. That was To Sleep. Detroit Rising right now. Kimberly Grace in the mic, the Crackers at 2. No doubt, on production. And this is called Good Vibrations, the Crackers at remix. Hello everyone, SonicStream.net with Paul Lewis. 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

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Ralph Gum featuring Monique Bingham. Take Me to My Love. Take it from the CD, Never Leaves You. And before this was something new by Michael Gray, Kalise Opa Lopa on the remix. Don't Want Anybody.

Monique Bingham, Take Me to My Love, Never Leaves Your CD, MDA Grooves. Taken from the EP University, Universo Positive Remix EP. Sonido Latino, Kelis, and End the Tale.

Saheed Muhammad in her light, featuring Sheldon Ray. This is I Never Knew Now by Folk Remix. Real People, Speech and Folk.

Some newness for you. New release, Muscle Cars, Touch the Sky, Tony Monreal and Louis Vega. 3 minutes past the hour, still got some time to get your shake on, get your groove on. This is 10 minutes and 24. Got time to shower, make yourself a cup of tea, do your hair, and still find time to shake a foot. And you're locked onto sonicstream.net with Paul Lewis. How you doing on a show called House Elements? Share the love, share the vibe, tell your friends. 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

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Uphill, Places of Mind, Lakeside. 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It's All the Way Live.

Thank you very much for locking on. My name's Paul Lewis. This show's called House Elements. And right now, the Soul of Solar album by Lakeside. This is called All the Way Live, as we are live for you 24/7, 365 on a station called sonicstream.net. 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That's the only way we're going to keep this thing that we love called music going. Produced by myself, mixed by myself, and compiled by myself. Yours truly, Paul Lewis, signing off.

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welcome along, guess what? That's right, it's another week, it's another show. Here at the Room at the Top with Mark G on Sonic Stream Radio. Opening today with that track that goes a wobbly 3 minutes in. Glenn Jones from the album Everyone Loves a Winner. And commiserations to England. Unfortunately, we weren't winners midweek. So no final for us tomorrow, if you're listening on the Saturday.

Glenn Jones, of course, just keep on doing what you're doing. Back to the football, 60 years without that close. But a tournament well played. Respect to the manager and the team and the squad. So it's Mark G with the show pre-recorded for first broadcast on Saturday the 18th of July. And you've got to look on the positive side. Although we lost in the football midweek, there is a positive. It means you can all come to the Sunday Club tomorrow. Sunday the 19th of July. Myself, Frenchie, Damien Westloop, Chicago. In the second city, we'll be talking about that this morning as we go through today's show.

as always, mixing things up for the first 30 minutes. Jamiroquai, if I like it, I do it. So did you watch the football? What do you think?

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If anybody wants one, message me and I'll send one over to you. So yes, on the plus side, don't forget, if you're listening on the Saturday, tomorrow, Sunday the 19th, we're down at Samai, 30 Mary Ann Street in the Jewellery Quarter in Birmingham, B3. I think it's 1RL for the sat navers. 5 p.m. till 9 a.m. 5 till 9 p.m. Come on, Mark. Free admission. 4 hours of quality mix up jazz, funk, soul. In a lovely air-conditioned basement venue.

Sunday Club tomorrow. If you like it, you may do it. Just come in for 10 minutes. Have a taster. You may stop for 4 hours. Get in the mix with two or three, starting with this track from, I think it was 1983, Eye Level.

So early 80s, three guys, Sam Jones, Duncan Bridgman and Joe Dvorniak, were eye level. Had some success stateside, I think they were managed by the same guy that managed Haircut 100. So it's another week here at the Room at the Top. Easing our way through July, show three. Getting close to Christmas.

So let's give it a plug then. The Sunday Club returns tomorrow, second event for us. A racing start in June on Father's Day. And thank you for the support for people that came out at short notice 4 weeks ago. And we return. Now, there was some doubt, obviously, with the World Cup final pending and England getting to the semis, what to do. But hey, the decisions have been made for us now. So the Sunday Club tomorrow, if you're listening on the Saturday, Samai Thai Bar and Restaurants, 5 till 9pm. Myself and Frenchy and Damien Westloop Chicago. It's free admission. The only money that changes hands will be across the bar. And as we say, open your ears, dance, and enjoy yourself.

So from Eye Level and a track from 1983, Hot Natured, and a track from 2012. Let's go back to 1979 and Motown Records and the Stone Cold Dance Floor Burner from Rick James and Tina Marie. It's another week. It's another show.

1975, co-written, of course, by Bill Curtis. A perfect, lazy, hazy, walking through the park kind of record. The album was Raising the Hell, of course, Fatback Band.

2026 release from Mel Choir A. This is a track called Cry No More.

adding that magic remix touch to Leon Ware for The Rainbow. Saturday the 18th of July 2026, easing through today's selection. Let's go back a couple of years with some big piano chords. Rolling bass line and some euphoric gospel house from Michael Gray.

Hey, Kimberly Brown, Fly Away from 2024. It's the Room of the Top with Mark G, into month 20 here on Sonic Stream Radio. That's a lot of hours. And as always, thank you for getting in touch if you enjoyed the show in the last month or in the last year. Thank you to Joe. Joe Murray got in touch last Saturday evening. He was in his camper van in Tring, parked up, ready for a cycling event on Sunday morning. Just chilling and enjoying the music. Good morning also, and welcome along to Martin in Rushton, using last week's show for a Monday morning walk.

Mr. Eclectic on the retouch of Sade's I Never Thought I'd See the Day. Do you know that person who insists on telling you they're eclectic only to find out it's just they've got a Steely Dan album on the shelf? Could you play Peg? I'm not sure whether I've ever mentioned it before. Throat's going. A couple of years ago, 2024, when I went to the Fall in Love concert in LA, they sent out a questionnaire post-event where you could offer your suggestions for 10 artists for forthcoming, or for the next event basically, which they never did. And it's true, I did write Sade down 10 times. Number 10, all the way through to number 1. But it never happened. Every Saturday here on Sonic Stream, repeated on a Thursday, of course, and podcast options as well. It's Mark G at the Room in the Top.

City Soul Project, Doug Gomez, on the Doug Gomez remix of a track called Paradise. For the last 30 minutes, you've had a bit of a 120 beat per minute flow. For the second quarter of today's show, I think we'll keep this going through the third quarter as well. For all you walkers, joggers, cyclists, spinners, swimmers, and chicken dinners.

Joker Show every week here at Room of the Top. We swap things round. Last week it was a bit of a mellow cookout vibe. Just to chill everybody down. But this week we've gone a bit festival tense. Actually, it was over the Mostly Jazz Festival in Moseley last Sunday. And for 2 hours, listening to Quantic, amongst others. And just watching people sway in the sunshine, enjoying life.

Now, I'll be the first to admit I'm not going to win any mixing competitions with that. Hey, it's all free. It's all for a good cause. So the track that's just played, the Ballistic Brothers, Dominic Dawson on the remix of Come On. And let's stay back in time with Blaze.

Some new music for 2026. Taking the instrumental at Jazz instrumental mix of a track called Move a Little Closer. No Tension at Jazz. And Anne Saunderson. Although you can't hear Anne. No. You know what I mean. Sorry, Anne. Maybe next week. No Tension at Jazz. And Anne Saunderson. Although you can't hear Anne. No. You know what I mean. Sorry, Anne. Maybe next week.

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1: Hey, welcome back. Just over 30 minutes left in today's show. Let's go back. Let's go way back. Let's take a ride to Center City.

way back when Fat Larry's band Center City. Now listen, don't forget tomorrow, if you listen on the Saturday, Sunday the 19th, we're over at Samai, Thai Bar and Restaurant.

Restaurant Mary Ann Street, 30 Mary Ann Street to be exact, in the Jewellery Quarter in Birmingham. DJs myself, Frenchie and Damien, West Loop Chicago from Sonic Stream. 5 till 9, 4 hours of soulful jazzy goodness. Admission is free. Nice air conditioned basement venue. So if you're free, drop in and say hi.

over-talented Ozan Lado and Dion. It's been a busy week for me. I was over at and he said Hockley then. At the Mostly Jazz, Funk and Soul Festival last Sunday. Mosley Park in Birmingham. And Jolyn and Gonda, last act on the Sunday evening. Did a wonderful, beautiful, not wonderful, solo piano cover version of a Burt Bacharach and Dionne Warwick song. Just lovely to hear. Into the last 30 minutes today. We can forget about the World Cup, it's done. For another 4 years. Let's concentrate on the music and the love. And talking about love, thank you to everybody that sent me messages for my birthday on Tuesday. It's much appreciated.

you follow what's going on musically, music production, new and current trends, you'll know over the last 12 months been a lot of discussion around AI generated music. Interesting to see a lot of the major platforms, for example TrackSource, now flagging up the amount of AI involvement on certain tracks, on every track actually. Put little flags, little markers, little stickers, just so we know. Who'd have thought it? Right, let's continue on this Saturday. It's Room at the Top with Mark G here at Sonic Stream. Now here's a track that has no artificial intelligence involvement. Back a few years with Matthew Bandy and the wonderful Josh Malan.

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So Sunday Club for this month. Tomorrow, if you're listening on the Saturday, Samai in Birmingham. Frenchie doing his thing, Damien doing his thing, and Mark G doing my thing. 4 hours, 5 till 9pm, free admission. Open your ears, dance, and enjoy yourself. And it was nice at the first Sunday Club in June to see local friends travel over to Birmingham. Old room at the Top Friends, people I've known for the best part of my life. Amazing. And with so many events around the country and around the second city, we gave you some thought to make a bit of a different musical offering. So it's a mixture of soul, funk, jazzy music, some R&B, all different flavours, but maybe not the overplayed stuff that you probably like to hear if you go out to different events. So, yeah. Hence the strapline, open your ears, dance and enjoy yourself. And in sorting out tunes for this month's Sunday Club, I came across this. Now, I'm thinking 2010, 2011. Worked on another station in London, and one of the DJs, a lady, said to me, "Mark, you've got to have this." So I've been up on the shelves, dusted it off, and I will be taking it to the Sunday Club tomorrow for a dance.

0: So time has caught up with us today. Thank you for your consideration, spending some time with us today at the Room at the Top. Commiserations again to the England team. A tournament well played. It just wasn't to be. Hopefully see one or two of you. Try that again, Mark. Hopefully see one or two of you tomorrow at the Sunday Club at Samai Thai Bar and Restaurant in Birmingham. Just swing by and say hi. That's it. Time for me to tidy up. Have a great week. Let's bring the lady in. She likes to say this.
1: Room at the Top. Because nothing this good could last forever.

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1: 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Who you got over there, man?
2: 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I should say Jordan Curls. And Chalice.

0: 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Who you got over there, man?
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0: in the VIP lounge with Frenchie. 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
1: 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Quinton Gerard W. from the album. And this is the title of the same track, Cleared for Takeoff.
0: In the VIP lounge with Frenchie. Let's do it.
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1: It's a mixed bag of music today. And you know what? This is a little bit from Espaz, from their current EP, The Birth of Light. Indeed.
0: In the VIP lounge with Frenchie. Let's do it.

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1: 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Let's do it.
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0: Ending this section of the show on the soul, Eric Robertson and Claire. Taken from the album Wind and More Enlightening. We're going to have plenty of that.

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1: 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It's all they're gonna make.
0: And I keep time. Nice easiness into Coffee Bean. LA Soul Child and Cashmere.

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1: Well, what a day to come back with a show. It's yours truly in the VIP lounge. Kicking off with an interpretation of Stephen Mills, Teddy Pendergrass, Two Hearts, Lindsay Webster.

0: 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He must be doing something right. In the VIP lounge with Frenchie. Let's do it.
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1: 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This is your boy DJ Spin. 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
1: 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Featuring Tamara Wellens.
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0: special sponsors too. 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
1: In the VIP lounge with Frenchie. 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
1: 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The mixes, the jingles, it's all going Pete time. But you know what? 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

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And Figure It Out.

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1: Hi, I'm Robin Black, the music journalist. Welcome to my show. And we're going to start off with a fast number here by Joy Sunshine Band, Caught in the Moment.

one of my finds when I went to the USA. Then I realized that actually it was produced at Sigma Studios in Philadelphia. It's Terrell, and it's called Open Up Your Heart.

That particular lady, Dionne Warwick, what a soul diva. And this was actually when she was with Warner Brothers, and it's called Love This Way Again.

This has got to be the saddest day of my life. I called you here today for a bit of bad news. I won't be able to see you anymore because of my obligations and the ties that you have. We've been meeting here every day. And since this is our last day together, I want to hold you just one more time. When you turn and walk away, don't look back. I want to remember you just like this. Let's just kiss and say goodbye.

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The first one, Hurt, and the second one, Kiss and Say Goodbye. They were all on CBS Records and produced at Sigma Studios in Philadelphia.

and Soul coming up here this time by Essence, a great group because they have wonderful harmonies, and the song is just called Just Like Dancing.

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And here's one of her versions. It's called Better and Better by Aletha Hathaway.

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It's Phil Perry and the song is Blowing My Mind.

Taking the tempo up here slightly, it's Sister Sledge, Got to Love Somebody. This is Wendell with Atlantic Records. This is my last song, and it's by Boss Gags. And the song is Love Don't Love Nobody. Thanks for listening, take care, and I'll see you next time.

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1: I'm Robin Black, the music journalist. Welcome to my show, and we're going to start off with a song here by the Love Committee. It's called Heaven Only Knows.

0: The music I play is old to me, but it's new to you. And I hope you like the presentations I put forward to for you to listen to.
1: Disco Soul.

That was some more of Uptown music this time. It's by Peter Symphonian. It's called Fight for the Right. This has got a little feel of Philadelphia music, doesn't it?

particular song was very, very popular on the dance floors. If you put it on in modern music, they loved it. It was Dry as a Bone, and it's called Hit.

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It's called Tower of Power because of the brass section. And this is a lovely song called We Capture the Magic.

That particular lady is so well known in the UK, she did a lot of sessions on records. She's a magic in herself. It's Maggie Bell, and the song is called After Midnight.

guy with some great talent. Remember, he started off with Hall & Oates? Well, this is Darryl Hall by himself, and he's calling us I'm in a Philly Mood.

Some smooth jazz this year. It's by Nelson Rangel, and the song is called Reasons. It's the old Earth, Wind & Fire hit.

particular group all the way from Detroit, and they could actually sing lovely ballads as well as up-tempo. And this is an up-tempo number. It's Enchantment, Dance to the Music.

You're back to the 70s here. It's the old disco days, and this was a big one. It's the Tramps, Happy People Go. This is my last song, and it's by Fourplay. Bit of jazz fusion here, and the song is Twilight Touch. Thanks for listening. 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
1: It's TMP, the Mitchell Project Sessions. You with me, Des Mitchell. As usual, we keep part one. Soulful house, funky house, cool house, groovy house.
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So we kicked off the show with Four Deluxe, Piano Night, Left Field versus Ralph Rosario, Not Forgotten, You Used to Hold Me, followed that up, GYP's edition, Black Legend and Ridney, Deep Down, Angelo Ferrari in the mix, Revival House Project, Phoebe Edwards on vocal, Think, Michael J doing the remix, House Gospel Choir, You, Brian Power Mix, Arduini and Pagani, Caught in the Middle. A little bit of Chanel's vocal coming through there, that's the dub mix. As I said, Maurice Joshua, Body Working. But I tell you what I'm going to do. If you didn't know the original, this is it from 1979. Clear. K-L-E-E-E-R. Yes, triple E. Keep your body working. The original is actually better than that Maurice Joshua version. Gotta say it.

Lock and Crown. TMP, the Mutual Project Sessions. Part one coming to a close. Stand by for part two.

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0: 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Mitchell.
1: 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The hottest house music from around the world. 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The Mitchell Project Sessions.
2: 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You're with me, Des Mitchell. This is how we do. 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

0: such a good tune from back in the day. It's a band called War. Dr. Packer on the remix on that one. Played it a few weeks ago, but thought I'll definitely got to give that a re-spin. Such a good tune. Galaxy.
1: Yeah, that's cool. Let's go to the next record.
0: Let's go back to the 60s.
2: This is called Instant Groove.
0: Certainly is. King Curtis.
2: Now we start to whip up the groove. We want everybody to come on out here and do your thing. Now everybody got a thing. We want you to come on out here and do it now. Because that's what everybody is doing, their own thing. That's what I want to see you do right now. 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

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That's it right there.

0: Well, if you like that, you'll find that on an album. The album's called Instant Groove. And that's the name of the track, the title track. And that was King Curtis on saxophone. And on guitar, Mr. Jimi Hendrix. Not a lot of people know that. I just had to say that. Welcome. We're rolling in the deep for the next 2 hours. Sit back, relax, enjoy the music.
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0: such a good tune, Randy Brown. 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And that was a B-side. When it was originally released, the A-side was called I'd Rather Hurt Myself Than to Hurt You. But that was the better side. DJs flipped it and made it a big record.
1: Here's a bit of Motown magic.
0: Let's go back to the 60s. 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

0: 1965. 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
0: Staying with the Motown, the Four Tops.

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Staying with the Motown. That's what it's called. 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

0: Well, I'm sure a lot of you will have guessed who it is. Stevie Wonder from 1962. And in those days, he was known as Little Stevie Wonder. That's a track called Contract on Love. Bit of a goodie.
1: The Deep with Ralph Randell.
0: We're into the 70s one more time. Earth, Wind, and Fire. The track's called Running.

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And I was living in Spain, and that bit used to empty my dance floor. Never mind. And then when this bit started, some people would drift back. Of course, if I was doing it nowadays, I would edit that out for the dance floor, slow bit. 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

0: They released so many fine records. 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Something you probably never hear on the radio these days, that's for sure.
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3: Where the music comes first.
0: Certainly does. Brand new for you. This is Naya. The track is called I Hope. Frankie Estevez and the Fusion Mix on his label. Always brings out good tunes. This is one of them.

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That's Naya for you. Hot off the press. Bit of a goodie. And we need a lot of hope in the world right now, don't we? That's for sure. Trying to keep the music upbeat and happy for you. So I hope you're having a good day. Hope you had a good week for that matter. And I hope the weekend is fun. Trying to keep the music upbeat and happy for you. So I hope you're having a good day. Hope you had a good week for that matter. And I hope the weekend is fun.

0: We got him. What we got here is a little sort of vocally jazz track.
1: Light and stars.
0: That's what it's called, Light and Stars.

0: such a good groove. Aaron Tesser and the New Jazz Affair. It's called Light and Stars. Well, that had me wriggling and jiggling around the room, that is for sure.
1: Say, kids, what time is it?
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3: Ralph Randell.
2: Precisely.
4: Let's go back in time. Way back.

sending this one out especially to Rob Spooner. I know you're like your chairman of the board. I wonder if you know this version, Rob. Remixed by Tom Moulton.

Well, that's a song written by a couple of people called Wayne and Dunbar. But the question is, do you know who they really were? I'll tell you in a minute.

Well, that's a track that sounds so Motownish, doesn't it? And the reason for that is that Wayne and Dunbar were actually Holland Dozier in Holland. And what happened was they had a bit of a fallout at Motown, so they left Motown, went off and set their own record label up called Invictus, and they took a couple of the acts with them, and that was one of their big records, You've Got Me Dangling on a String, chairman of the board, and of course Tom Moulton on the mix on that one. Bit of a goodie. ...1969, the year before, the Ad-Libs were having a bit of a hit with this one.

bit of a stomper. The ad libs. And nothing's worse than being alone. Let's bring the music to 2005 for this one. New Cool Collective. A little bit of Latin jazz. Speed it up before we slow it down. I think it's time for me to have a wriggle and jiggle around the room again. Do you like this? Hope you do too.

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Bit of a tune. That's called Perry. New Cool Collective.

0: Now, are you ready? Let's do it. Let's go back. Further back. A little right there.
1: Well, I only came across this in a few days ago. This is a cover version of a record that I played a few weeks ago by Isaac Hayes. I'll let it play and I'll tell you a bit more about it at the end.

How good is that? That's a guy called Bilal and the WD Big Band and Funk House Orchestra from Cologne in Germany. And I found that by accident earlier in the week. I was looking for something from the Metropole Orchestra, which is a Dutch orchestra which does some fantastic stuff. And there it was, So In Love, the old Isaac Hayes record that I played a couple of weeks ago from 1975, and I'm sure Curtis would have been absolutely delighted to have heard that version, that is for sure.

so good to play that again. Luther Vandross from the 90s. Of course, sadly, Luther passed away, 20 years ago in July of this year. 20 years ago. Amazing. What can I say? Totally brilliant. I think I got tongue-tied there. Thought we'd try this on you. Art Webb featuring Tawatha Agji. And their version of an old Earth, Wind & Fire record. It's called You Can't Hide Love.

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If thine is the glory, then mine must be the shame. You want it darker? We kill the flame. Magnified, sanctified be thy holy name. Vilified, crucified in the human frame. A million candles burning for the help that never came. You want it darker?

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There's a lullaby for suffering and a paradox to blame. But it's written in the scriptures and it's not some idle claim. You want it darker? We kill the flame. They're lining up the prisoners and the guards are taking aim. 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You want it darker? 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

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A million candles burning for the love that never came. You want it darker? We kill the flame. 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If you are the healer, I'm broken and lame. If thine is the glory, mine must be the shame. You want it darker?

title track from the album You Want It Darker, Leonard Cohen. And they released that 17 days before he passed away in 2016. And that is what I call, well, moody. Let's change the groove, lift the tempo just a little. Bit of a sad song. Mario Biondi and the High Five Quintet.

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Al Jarreau. We have a tune from 1983. It's called Morning. Going to send that one out to the early riser of my resign. That one's especially for you. We continue.

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And that's from an album called That's Right. That came out in 1996. And I read recently he's going to retire from touring, which is a bit of a shame. Because I've seen him a couple of times and he is totally magical. No other word for it. He sings, he plays guitar, and he just creates such a vibe. The wonderful George Benson. Let's move into the 80s. A little bit of disco soul for you right now. I used to love this when this came out. Oh, such a tune. Have a floor full of people rocking from side to side. Howard Johnson.

0: Oh, such a good vibe. Takes me back to the days of the Powerhouse. Birmingham on the Ordeas on a Sunday. 1982. Howard Johnson. Keeping love new. Send this one out to the Frenchie, the man. He used to run a record shop. Called Summit Records in Birmingham in the back in the day. Well, that's got me grooving in my seat, that is for sure. That feels so good. Okay, we're going to bring things right up to date. And you won't hear this anywhere except right here.
1: Listen, baby. In this game of love, there's always pain and pleasure.

That'll be on general release shortly. That's a guy called Winter. W-I-N-T-A. The track's called First Move. Bit of a goodie. Do like that. Might play that again next week. We shall see.

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message in the music, Eyes Don't Lie. 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Do like that. Okay, we're going to go back to the 80s right now. One of my favourite singer-songwriters. This is Willie Hutch. This rocked the dance floors back in the day.

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That's one of them. Patrice Rushen, Forget Me Not. Even George Michael used a bit of that in one of his songs and then paid her a lot of money and said sorry. Okay, would you believe it? We're into the last track already. It's a track that's been around a while. Came out 4 years ago. But I thought it was worth a re-spin just to finish the show. Mark and Beverly Knights.

London Gospel Choir helping out on the background vocals. Mark and Beverly Knight, Everything's Gonna Be All Right. Time for me to say goodbye. Hope you've enjoyed the show. So till next week, stay warm, stay safe, stay well. Remember, I love you.

0: Keep on dancing. 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Keep on dancing. Keep on dancing. Keep on dancing. Keep on dancing. Keep on dancing. Keep on dancing.
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Well, hello to you, and to you. It's Paul J here, once again in the Kitten Club. I haven't been here for a long time, and I have to apologise. Life has just got in the way. It's just been so, so busy. So many things, so many dramas. Oh my gosh. But I'm back here, once again, here, playing the best in smooth jazz that I have in my box. So we've just started with a trio, and it finished there with Rodney Franklin, the late, great Rodney Franklin, on his debut album, which he released when he was 20 years old in 1978, called In the Center. And that track there called Life Moves On, which features great horns. The flugelhorn by Oscar Brashear and the flute by Ernie Watts, and on drums from Toto, Jeff Procora. And it's just a beautiful album, beautiful music. Before that, we had Boney James from his album Ride from 2001 and So Beautiful. And we started the show off from the album Harlequin, Dave Grusin featuring Lee Ritner and the fantastic vocals of Ivan Lins, who I'm going to be playing over the next few weeks because I'm just falling in love with him again, all over again. He's such a great man. Anyway, we've got 24 jazz tracks for you in the next 2 hours. I hope you're going to stay here and enjoy.

Digging back to 1981. The album's called Breaking Away, and that's Al Jarreau and My Old Friend. And I'm going to play that one for Angela. Angela M, that track just for you, because you are my old friend. And I'm so sorry I haven't been in touch. I have just been concentrating on other things. And Jarreau and My Old Friend. And I'm going to play that one for Angela. Angela M, that track just for you, because you are my old friend. And I'm so sorry I haven't been in touch. I have just been concentrating on other things, and I need to come.

Space, a nice track from behind, from way back. And then we started that last trio off with Ray Barretto featuring Joe Farrell on the sax. Oh my God, what a song, what a jazz song, from Lacuna from 1981. So that is the standard. We've set the standard for the show today, and we're going to continue. Have this one.

0: I do love that track. That is Ricky Lawson from the album called First Things First, and That's Sweet Love featuring Sean Holt on vocal. Do love that track. Found that guy, Ricky Lawson, through my man George Duke. Before that, from 2023, Huge Groove and the Comfort Zones, the album, and Measure for Measure. Now that track I must have played maybe 38 times in the car over the last month. And we started that trio off from 2012, a woman who's featured a lot on my From Me to You show, which comes on a Sunday afternoon, Tatiana Lady May Mayfield, and the album's called A Portrait of Lady May, and a beautiful track called Real.
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You know when a track sinks into your soul, it's soaking at your soul and it just reaches you. That track there for me, Stan Sargent, featuring the wonderful vocals of Kimberly Brewer and Crave You. It's so good, I forgot to cue up the next track, so I'm going to just pad this out while I'm doing it. Before that, we had Phyllis Hyman from 1998, from the album Forever With You, and Funny How Love Goes, featuring the vocals, the duet with Damon. And we started that trio off with Robert Damper, who was from, where was he? Yeah, the Fatback Band. He used to play keyboards in the Fatback Band. From his album Details from 2017. And Wave, featuring the fantastic flute of Najee and the vocals of Dan Dean. So that's enough geek information for you. Let's get on. I've queued this track up now, so let's move on. Up next, it's Stanley Clarke.